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0: quarters of an inch as possible. Later on today, gradually becoming sunny, high near 89. Then showers and thunderstorms return for tonight. Partly cloudy, low getting down to around 66. And then on Saturday, mostly sunny, high near 89. And that's your NCA and AccuWeather forecast on KWBE.
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Music from Bryan Adams on KWBE. Well, what's your favorite donut? It's National Donut Day, and that's our question of the day on our Facebook page. We're asking you, what type of donut do you prefer? What's your favorite? Go ahead, join in on the convo.

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Were you interested in being a judge at this year's Rib Fest? Check out the KWBE Facebook page for your chance to register and be part of the Leo's Jewelers Silver Spatula Judging Panel at this year's Rib Fest event, scheduled for Saturday, June 27th.